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1: It's Stacy. Thanks for hanging out. Now, I can quote Austin Powers one almost verbatim. And the return of

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It's Stacy, and thanks for hanging out from the Mexican sisters, Daniela, Paulina, Alejandra. It's The Warning. 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
1: It's Stacy. Thanks for hanging out. A lot of big summertime shows. Shed shows, you know. Rob Zombie touring with Marilyn Manson. A couple of Dark Hearts. The Who on a lot of those dates. H.U. The Who. And the band Orgy. Right on.

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1: One more day of keywords where you can win $2,500. 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

Arkansas's rock station, 100.3 The Edge. It's Stacy in a movie done by Green Day with Green Day in it, following a band that's going to be opening up for Green Day. You dig? Okay, you can watch the trailer now. It's called Nimrods, a Green Day comedy. You got Fred Armisen in it, Jenna Fisher from The Office, a bunch of others. So watch that on YouTube and plan to see it in theaters August 14th.

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July 3rd is when we're wrapping this up, so 8 a.m. your next chance to win that money.

Arkansas's rock station, 100.3 The Edge. It's Stacy, and you got The Odyssey from Christopher Nolan coming out in July, and watched Tom Holland being interviewed by Amy Poehler, hearing about it. There's a lot of excitement around it, and so the advance tickets for the film, quite difficult to get. That is in theaters everywhere, July 7th.

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1: Offspring. You're going to go fuck it. It's Stacey with you and Godsmack doing a bunch of shows with STP right about now.

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What's up to everyone listening at Camp Robinson? 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
1: It's Stacy, and Americans spending billions on the 4th of July. 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
1: David Draymond from Disturbed says that there's some pretty cool songs they're excited about. They've had stocked away for their next album. He also said it may take some time, but he can't wait for these songs to see the light.

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1: My name's Shroom. 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
1: I'm a huge fan of this new A Perfect Circle song. 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And Josh Freese is back in the band on drums. It's A Perfect Circle, Starless.

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0: 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My name's Shrome. When did you pay for a background check on someone, and what did you find out?
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Just tried to get something out of the vending machine at work, and it got stuck. 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

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Def Leppard guitarist Phil Collin recently making headlines by highlighting the fact that Def Leppard proudly performs 100% live vocals without lip syncing or backing tracks. 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

0: and pyro and beer and whatever the hell's in this macaroni salad. 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
1: A Perfect Circle has returned with a song that's nice and heavy, man. It's got this great Billy Howerdell guitar riff. Now Maynard's more aggressive vocal deliveries, and it's great that we've got Josh Freese back in the lineup. It's A Perfect Circle, Starless.

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1: Sublime's What I Got. 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
1: I was out in the woods recently, and I encountered some ticks. It's okay, though. I was able to brush them off. 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What's one of your more intense encounters with Mother Nature? You have one?
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0: Yikes!
2: Scared me silly. I closed my eyes real tight and I guess he just wandered off into the woods. Scared me senseless.
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We all turn 250 years old tomorrow. You know how many seasons that is? That's 1,000. 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

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It's Stacy and the whole U.S. experiencing a major heat wave. I have been watching the weather in Ensenada, Mexico for the last 4 months. 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
1: It's Stacy, and have you ever been in such a hurry that whenever you're putting Disturbed into Google and it comes out Distubed? 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
1: 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When's the last time you tried to watch that movie? It's a terrible movie. 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
1: It's Stacy, and if you like watching bootlegs, me too. 3 Days Grace, they teamed up with a French arts channel called Art Concert. We're probably saying that right. And they're showing off their current European festival set. So there's an hour-long concert on YouTube for free, which was filmed at France's house.

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1: It's Stacy, and there's so many sequels going on, so much so that we're up to six in some of them. Toy Story 5, going strong, doing really well at the box office. But Jackass, Best and Last, they don't have it as Jackass 5, but it is technically Jackass 5. Scary Movie 6, still doing really well. And even then, I've heard rumblings of an Austin Powers 4. We'll keep you posted on whether that happens or not, but a lot of movies in theaters if you just want to go hang out in the AC.
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1: It's Stacy. If you're grilling out this year, 4th of July, the average cost for feeding like 10 people, 10 good eaters, I'm not talking children that want a bun, $130 this year. A little up from last year, about 2%, because of ground beef.

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We must get back. 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
1: It's Stacy. Thanks for hanging out. If you're a Killers fan, Brandon Flowers, he said, Killers fans will have to wait till next year to get a new album. But he said, my best guess is that in 2027, you will get the best Killers record ever.

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Arkansas's Rock Station, 100.3 The Edge. 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

0: 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And, you know, Ozzy's got his fans, Sabbath have got their fans. So I would like to see him go out and say farewell to his fans with his music and then really call it a day.
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1: Wednesday was Bobby Bonilla Day, and yes, he gets paid until 2035. Every July 1st, he'll get paid almost $1.2 million, and here's why. Because back in the year 2000, the Mets released him, and they still owed him almost $6 million for the final year of his contract. But instead of just paying him that almost $6 million, they opted to defer over 25 years with an 8% annual interest rate. So, starting in 2011, they have been paying him almost $1.2 million, and they will through 2035, every single year.
2: And now, let's get back to normal. 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
1: Well, happy 3rd of July. I hope you have the day off today. Since the actual 4th of July holiday is a Saturday, I know a lot of folks have today off as the observed holiday. Thanks for keeping us cranked up. It's AWOL Nation.

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What is that? 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

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Race number two in the in-season competition, in-season tournament for NASCAR. Shane Van Gisbergen coming off a big victory in Sonoma last weekend. Now they're headed to Chicagoland for a Sunday race, 6 p.m. Eastern.

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1: 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And
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1: 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Thank you. Appreciate it. Bye-bye.
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What I do, I have these tapes that are vocal warm-up tapes, and I go through the warm-up routine. And it only took Sharon 10 years or so to persuade me to use his warm-up tapes. Just go for it, you know, and my voice used to blow it. And I try and do some physical warm-ups, and I try and say, you know, ask the man upstairs to make the show go, you know, for him, you know.

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Apparently, we're going to spend like $9 billion for 4th of July weekend on food alone. Now, maybe if you're drinking expensive booze, but just food? Oof, that's a lot. What are y'all eating?

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0: We hope you enjoy your fourth and your fifth and your sixth beer this weekend. 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
1: Linkin Park posted recently a teaser for a movie they're putting out called Unshattered. Now, they didn't say when it was coming out, but I don't think they would have posted a teaser if it wasn't pretty soon. It tells the story of how they came to and decided how to push forward as a band after Chester's passing.

0: The thing about being Ozzy Osbourne, I can't get away musically with anything else than what they perceive Ozzy Osbourne doing. And that sometimes it's good, not knocking it, but sometimes I want to go somewhere else with it and just for my own head, but you know.
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1: Today is the final day to grab your share of this 250K USA giveaway. 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

0: how it happened was she tried to get me on Lollapalooza, and I said, there ain't no place for Aussie or these kind of music anymore. So she came home and said, you know what, you, and I'll do my own. And that was 10 years ago. And I said, well, don't put too much out there, because if it turns out into a flop, you look stupid. I think it was 7 shows out in the beginning, and it just went, it was sold in overnight. And so here we are 10 years later.
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1: Shout out to those of you who do have to work on this 3rd of July. 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

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What a summer we've got, man. 100.3 The Edge, it's Big Rig. 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
1: As the East Coast bakes, we are in full-on 4th of July Eve mode. 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
1: Offspring, from one of their most recent European festival shows, doing a cover of Taylor Swift's Love Song from way back in the early days of their career. And people moshing to it is a pretty sight. 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

Arkansas's Rock Station, 100.3 The Edge. Got friends that are traveling through JFK today. They're headed over to Italy, and they're like, my gosh, the airport is a madhouse because of the whole Taylor Swift wedding this weekend. It's in New York, Madison Square Gardens. They were like, we've never seen so many people. And quite a few celebrity sightings as well. They're like, you didn't have to look too far. Everybody is here. Well, it's in

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I always love the vibes that 311 puts down. And when you get to see them in the Dirty Heads as they're on the road all summer long, it's just such a cool vibe show. Really is. And to me, on this 4th of July Eve on a Friday, hopefully you're enjoying the day off today, just getting to decompress a little bit. It's just one of those songs, just let it flow.

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Arkansas's Rock Station 100.3 The Edge. I'm excited to see what Lee and the boys and girls are brewing for their new album that we should hear something from probably as early as the fall. And I'm guessing as this tour gets rolling, once they bounce out of the studio, they might pop one or two new songs on tour too. It is

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1: Dan Donegan earlier this week confirmed Disturbed is just doing their South Florida show the end of July. And then a handful of rock festivals, and that'll be it for this year. Next year, they'll be back out on the road again. David is a new husband, and he's also a dad. Dan has been moving to Sarasota, Florida, and the rest of the members have been laying down some new roots and working on some other projects. So good for them. It's Theory of a Dead Man.

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1: On this 4th of July weekend, someone somewhere will probably try and climb a flagpole and sit on top of it. Why not? I mean, after all, after one too many and some poor fireworks decision, what could be worse than climbing atop of a flagpole and see if you can sit on that gold ball? While Old Glory waves between your legs. Yes. Welcome to the Bad Choices Weekend, America. It's

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1: Get some time this weekend to spend with Evanescence's newest album, Sanctuary. It is really good. It's one of those where you can just start playing and just sit back and let it track, man. Amy Lee has really put together a masterpiece. When I say it's the best thing that I think she's done in the last 15, 20 years,

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21: Good morning. Let's take a look at your Central Arkansas forecast from THV 11. We're keeping our weather impact alert in place through the holiday weekend as dangerous heat and humidity continue across Arkansas. Expect those highs in the mid-90s Friday and Saturday with heat index values climbing into the triple digits, especially across the River Valley and the Delta. Most of the weekend stays dry, although an isolated afternoon shower or storm can't be ruled out as we're heading into Saturday and Sunday. From the THV 11 weather impact team, I'm meteorologist Tracy Bean.
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